0: through the week. I guess that's what happens when you go to work on Tuesday. You got that quick, short week, and the weekend is right around the corner. It's coming quick.
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0: I mean, for $6 million, you could buy one in Southern California in southeastern San Diego County. It includes a church, a border patrol station, a VFW, apartments, a hardware store, plus a few trees. The current owner has owned it for 22 years and says he hasn't had time to develop the property. So if sold, he's had it on the market before for over $6.5 million, but now you could have it for the bargain price of $6 million. The parcels for sale are not considered historical land, according to the seller, but they sit within a town steeped in history. It's called Campo, and it was once home to a military base in World War II. It's now for sale for $6 million.
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5: Clear skies settle in this evening with lows in the upper 50s and west winds at 15. Tomorrow brings plenty of sunshine, highs near 79. Then clear skies return overnight with lows again in the upper 50s. Friday stays sunny, highs climbing into the low 80s as winds shift around to the south at 15. Saturday looks like a mix of sun and clouds, highs in the mid 70s, dipping to the mid 50s overnight with west winds at 10.

Hey, it's Sarah with you. Well, I love fall stuff. It's my favorite time of year, and I went to the store the other day, and they even had fall and Halloween inspired nails. I like this one kind of nail product where it's like nail stickers and you just press them on. And I know they have like different like press on nails and stuff too. They're really cute. I've never tried those because I just don't think that they would stay on. But the nail stickers seem to work pretty good. So I bought some Halloween fall inspired ones and I put those on over the weekend and they're pretty darn cute. I bought some other ones for closer to Halloween and I'm excited to use those once October rolls around. I match my Halloween decor, I guess.

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It's Sarah with you. Well, I gotta say, the Tuesday morning after Labor Day was not the easiest one to get out the door. I forgot to set my alarm, still managed to get up

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0: Hey, it's Sarah with you. Amid rising costs of living and uncertain economic future, many young adults are seeking creative ways to save money. For some, that includes learning practical skills like sewing and basic home repair that can pay off long term. Taking a cooking class or sewing class, for example, requires shelling out some extra cash in the moment. It can reduce everyday living expenses for decades to come, while also bolstering resilience against economic shifts. The trend reflects a broader cultural movement toward greater self-reliance and eco-conscious living, but you don't have to become a homesteader or pay tons of money for a course to get on board. Many free tutorials are, of course, available online. Lots of cooking and recipe on TikTok. You know, you've got your public libraries for books, and I'm sure there's a lot of low-cost classes as well. And, you know, of course, there's YouTube to learn how to fix just about anything.
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4: Clear skies settle in this evening with lows in the upper 50s and west winds at 15. Tomorrow brings plenty of sunshine, highs near 79. Then clear skies return overnight with lows again in the upper 50s. Friday stays sunny, highs climbing into the low 80s as winds shift around to the south at 15. Saturday looks like a mix of sun and clouds, highs in the mid 70s, dipping to the mid 50s overnight with west winds at 10.

Hey, it's Sarah. Brain training games are wonderful day-to-day methods for helping older adults keep their minds sharp, but the cognitive benefits of a lifetime of rich experiences can't be overstated. Now, research is highlighting the joint influence of emotional intelligence and cognitive reserve when it comes to preserving mental acuity. In two recent studies of individuals over the age of 65, neuroscientists study the factors associated with stronger performance in verbal fluency, the ability to find the right words, and working memory. They found individuals with a greater cognitive reserve, the set of mental resources accumulated through years of education, work, and intellectually engaging in leisure activities, performed on par with younger adults in some cases. In other words, cognitive reserve helps keep the brain young, at least when it comes to language and word retrieval. The researchers added that when working memory tasks involved emotional content, subjects performed better, suggesting that higher emotional intelligence helped them process emotional information more deeply and attentively, which supported better working memory. Their findings showed that an intellectually stimulating life helps preserve a wide range of cognitive functions. Luckily, it's never too late or too early to boost brain health. Do something challenging for your brain today.

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the quilt, but sewing the whole thing together, that is like a whole other story. I've never done that part before, and that is turning into I don't know if I'd call it a labor of love, but that part's taking a really long time, and it is hard to push a big blanket through a sewing machine. My hands and my arms were hurting by the time I stopped on Monday. And I am not anywhere near finished. And this is not even a bed size quilt. I would say it's like a throw blanket. It's a fall pattern. So hopefully we'll have it done sometime this fall. But I don't know. We might be using it next fall.

0: Sarah with you. While yellow jackets, not honeybees, are the black and yellow insects buzzing around your food and drinks right now, and experts say there is a reason you're seeing more of them. A mild winter and dry weather allowed yellow jacket colonies to grow large through the summer. By August and September, those hives are completely full, causing the insects to separate and search for food, including your sweet and salty snacks. Honeybees look different from yellow jackets. They're fuzzy and have a black abdomen and are a bit chubbier than yellow jackets. There were four yellow jackets flying around my groceries on Sunday. As the person at the store was putting them in the back of my car, I had to beat them out of there with my bread, actually. Yeah, there were four of them. I think I got them all out, but I was worried. Beekeepers say the best thing you can do is stay calm if you encounter bees or yellow jackets. They are just looking for sweet food, will linger for a second or two and move on, as long as they don't get stuck in your car. If you do not want those visitors, you can use oils like menthol, eucalyptus, and peppermint to kind of shoo them away. And of course, there are different attractants that you can put out if you're having like a party or something. But that's always the difficult thing this time of year, is if you have a gathering outside, the yellow jackets, they just come.
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2: 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I'm Jesse Todd, Executive Director of Family Promise of the Great Rivers. 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
3: Tonight brings clear skies and lows near 57, with west winds around 15. Tomorrow turns sunny, highs in the upper 70s, then fair skies hold overnight as lows settle again in the upper 50s. Friday looks sunny too, highs in the low 80s, with winds shifting south at 15. Saturday brings partly cloudy skies and highs in the mid 70s, west winds near 10. Sunday, we may see showers, highs near 72.

Hey, it's Sarah with you. Have you heard about this? New York City has released more than 170,000 pages of previously undisclosed records about air quality following the September 11th, 2001 attacks, showing city officials at the time knew conditions around Ground Zero were unsafe to breathe despite repeated assurances to the public. The New York City mayor announced the release at a news conference on Tuesday. It's just crazy close to 25 years later, more people have died from 9/11 related illnesses than were killed on the day itself. I mean, it's just hard to believe. The documents contain a fraction of the air quality reports taken at Ground Zero, but they also include critical internal memos which reveal city officials anticipated thousands of possible lawsuits due to the 9/11 air exposure and the lack of proper safety equipment. The memo also outlined legislative alternatives to limit the city's legal liability. People got sick because the leaders they trusted lied and told them they were safe to breathe in the toxic air. That's what the mayor said. A searchable portal will provide access to the documents, and the city is expected to add more material on a rolling basis in the coming months. Every document published in the portal will be available for view and download at no cost. The disclosure is expected to give the public a better understanding of how the city responded following the collapse of the World Trade Center as officials raced to reestablish Lower Manhattan and reopen the area. The documents were among 68 boxes stored in a city government office that were discovered last year and are being released ahead of Friday's 25th anniversary of the attacks. Nearly 3,000 people were killed on 9/11, but thousands more, including first responders who spent months working at the site, have since died from 9/11-related cancers and other illnesses. Hopefully, the information will help them find out what they need to know.

mighty long time, but I'm here to tell you, there's something else. The afterworld. A world of never-ending happiness. You can always see the sun, day or night.

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0: dumbass.
1: Hey, it's Sarah with you. For years, experts have stressed the risk of sleeping in, warning that catching up on missed sleep on the weekend can disrupt the body's internal clock and trigger adverse health effects. Now, analysis has produced a heartening caveat to that advice. If you do not overdo it, weekend sleep-ins may be good for you, with an ideal benchmark of 1 hour and 27 minutes extra in bed to protect against high blood pressure. Most experts still agree that setting a routine bedtime and wake-up time is key to maintaining good health, but a new study shows a modest amount of catch-up sleep, 1 or 2 extra hours, after a long week is associated with a lower prevalence of high blood pressure. And I agree. If I sleep just an extra hour, I feel so good on the weekend. Globally, more than 1.3

3 billion people have hypertension. They face a much higher risk of heart attack, stroke, kidney disease, and early death. While other ways to avoid high blood pressure remain crucial, such as staying active, maintaining a healthy weight, and eating well, the study suggests people should no longer feel guilty about getting up late on the weekend.

0: Hey, it's Sarah. Did you hear about this? And what would you do in this situation? An American Airlines flight from Dallas to Newark turned chaotic when a 67-year-old Arizona real estate agent allegedly began shouting slurs, then reportedly attacked a fellow passenger mid-flight. According to witnesses, the situation escalated when the man allegedly choked a seatmate and fought with passengers trying to intervene. Two travelers, including a retired police officer, helped restrain him using zip ties and duct tape provided by the flight crew. The plane made an emergency landing in Baltimore, where police arrested the suspect. His Tucson real estate firm has since terminated his employment. I can't imagine what being on that plane would be like. Very scary.
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5: Tonight brings clear skies and lows near 57, with west winds around 15. Tomorrow turns sunny, highs in the upper 70s, then fair skies hold overnight as lows settle again in the upper 50s. Friday looks sunny too, highs in the low 80s, with winds shifting south at 15. Saturday brings partly cloudy skies and highs in the mid 70s, west winds near 10. Sunday we may see showers, highs near 72.

Hey, it's Sarah with you. A long-running Wisconsin election tradition is coming to an end, at least for this year. The Wisconsin Broadcasters Association has canceled its planned gubernatorial debate after it failed to get participation commitments from both the Democratic candidate David Crowley and Republican candidate Tom Tiffany. The debate was scheduled for October 9th in Milwaukee. In a statement, the WBA said state legal requirements mean a debate can only move forward if multiple candidates agree to participate, and that didn't happen. The organization didn't say whether one or both candidates declined. The cancellation marks the first time since 1990 that the WBA won't host a Wisconsin gubernatorial debate. Voters will still have at least one chance to see the candidates face off. A debate hosted by Channel 12 and Marquette University is set for October 21st.

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0: Hey, it's Sarah with you. Well, it feels like Summerfest 2026 only just wrapped up, but this week the festival already started making announcements about next year's lineup. The Zac Brown Band will return to the American Family Insurance Amphitheater next summer, marking the first confirmed headliner for the festival's 2027 lineup. The festival teased the announcement on social media last Friday before making it official. They'll headline the amphitheater on Friday, June 25th, the second night of next year's festival. The show will be the Grammy-winning group's first Milwaukee appearance in 3 years. They last played Milwaukee in 2024 at American Family Field, and next summer's concert will mark their first Summerfest date since 2023. It'll also be Zac Brown Band's 8th Summerfest appearance since 2012, cementing its status as one of the festival's most frequent headliners. Tickets go on sale this Friday.
1: I'm sorry I'm here for someone else, but it's good to see your face, and I really hope.

0: Farah with you. Amid rising costs of living and uncertain economic future, many young adults are seeking creative ways to save money. For some, that includes learning practical skills like sewing and basic home repair that can pay off long term. Though taking a cooking class or sewing class, for example, requires shelling out some extra cash in the moment, it can reduce everyday living expenses for decades to come, while also bolstering resilience against economic shifts. The trend reflects a broader cultural movement toward greater self-reliance and eco-conscious living, but you don't have to become a homesteader or pay tons of money for a course to get on board. Many free tutorials are, of course, available online. Lots of cooking and recipe on TikTok. You know, you've got your public libraries for books, and I'm sure there's a lot of low-cost classes as well. And, you know, of course, there's YouTube to learn how to fix just about anything.
1: Tonight brings clear skies and lows near 57, with west winds around 15. Tomorrow turns sunny, highs in the upper 70s, then fair skies hold overnight as lows settle again in the upper 50s. Friday looks sunny too, highs in the low 80s, with winds shifting south at 15. Saturday brings partly cloudy skies and highs in the mid 70s, west winds near 10. Sunday we may see showers, highs near 72.

Hey, it's Sarah with you. So we cut the cord. Now it might be time to reattach it because according to a new report, streaming prices are increasing at a higher rate than cable ever did. Since 2022, streaming prices have jumped more than three times the rate of inflation, which as you probably noticed is pretty high itself right now. Apple TV launched at $4.99 a month back in 2019 and has tripled since. Disney Plus launched that same year at $6.99 without ads and is now $11.99 a month with ads. Netflix Premium is up 125% since 2013, and the cheapest tier of Paramount Plus is up 80% over the past 5 years. I have really cheap ones of almost all of those. It now costs $151 a month to have all eight major streaming services without ads or bundle commitments. I think we're all just watching ads again, or at least I am, because I'm cheap. 4 years ago, it was $90. Obviously, unless you want to be lame, going exclusively back to cable is not the solution. So what are we doing? You can subscribe to one service at a time and alternate. I think that's what you do if you got like one show you want to watch on Apple TV Plus and, you know, or something like that. Because I don't think I've only ever had that when I got my phone because it was free. But I don't see myself getting that one again, probably. So what are you doing to keep it cheap?

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And would you save my

Overnight looks mostly clear, lows in the upper 50s. Sunshine takes over today, highs near 80. Clear skies return tonight, with lows again in the upper 50s. Tomorrow brings more bright sunshine, highs near 80, south winds around 15. Saturday offers a mix of sun and clouds, highs in the mid 70s, winds turning west at 10. Sunday, a slight chance of a shower or two, highs near 72, lows in the low 60s.

0: Reading Chelsea with you. Thursday, Chelsea. Yes, it is Thursday today. You've got today and tomorrow before your weekend, but is it only a weekend of 2 days? And then you got the full five next week.
1: That's what I was explaining to the kids. We got five, five, five, five from here on out.
0: That's what she tells them. She goes, but moving forward, you guys have 5 days, 5 days, 5 days, 5 days. Five. And I'm like, hey, enough. That's good.
1: And like, I'm not happy about it. Like, I'm not like, see ya.
0: See ya later, suckers.
1: I'm not like that. I'm just like, guys, this is reality. And I am emotional about it, too. Summer's over. Summer's not over till September 21st or 22nd.
0: Grant told me his favorite season is fall, though.
1: Really?
0: And I said, you've only experienced a few falls in your life. How do you know this? But he was very adamant about it.
1: I think it's because you said that once.
0: Yeah, he tends to repeat things I say. Good and bad. And Chelsea's really been telling me, we got to watch the bad. No,
1: please
0: I
1: share.
0: Think that's enough for that.

0: Hey, it's Reed and Chelsea along with you. I saw this great video and I showed it to Chelsea, and it was this woman pretending like she was a customer service rep. And she's just banging on her keyboard. I think she had like long nails, you know, and she's just, and it's so loud.
1: Reed had that experience the other day.
0: And so Chelsea's on speaker and she's like, hey, I'm on with customer service. And I just hear just
1: the loudest keyboard we've ever heard.
0: And I said, what is that? And you're like,

0: they're typing. And I'm like, and they would ask you a question, click, click, click, click, click, and I was just like, that's brutal. And you said, this is every time I call this place.
1: Well, Reed, I take those words back. It's never been that bad.
0: I mean, when I watched that social media video, I was like, well, okay, we exaggerate for effect.
1: Yeah.
0: And then I witness you talking to this person. They get the loudest keyboards.
1: That was the worst.
0: And she was very pleasant.
1: I have had people, and these customer service people, like, truly, that's a tough job.
0: It's a tough job. Thank you for what you do.
1: I've had people, you know, just breathing really heavily. I mean.
0: Oh, I can't do that. See, that's
1: on the phone, and I'm just like, Reed couldn't handle this.
0: No,
1: and
0: that was an hour.
1: That was an hour of that.
0: And I was like,
1: maybe they can't mute their things, or they don't know how to.
0: Did you say, sir, I think there might be someone else on the line listening in? And they might go, no, that's just my breathing. Oh.
1: Oh, and then they
0: take the hint?
1: Be more.
0: Yeah.
1: Thinking about it more?
0: Sir, are you okay?
1: I don't know, Reed.
0: Yeah, why do you ask?
1: I don't know. I'm hearing a weird sound. They're working on, Reed. I'm not worried about the key typing and all that and the breathing.
0: That was everybody's crazy. I said I couldn't do it. I couldn't handle this. She sounded like she was. I mean, it was just like it was either a keyboard or she was, you know, putting things through a wood chipper. I mean, it was unbelievable.

0: Hey, it's Reed and Chelsea along with you. I'll tell you, if you see some of these roadside stands with the sweet corn.
1: Oh, or the watermelons, and I think the pumpkins are coming too, Reed.
0: I've seen some pumpkins out, actually.
1: Wild. I'm not ready for that yet.
0: I want some squash. Give me some butternut squash, though.
1: Give me 3 weeks.
0: Make some squash soup. I love squash in the house because no one else eats it. It's all me.
1: Yep.
0: Nobody else wants it. And I'm like, this is so nutty and delicious. And they're like, just nutty. And
1: you're nutty.
0: The sweet corn, though, your parents had some that we had over Labor Day weekend, and it was so delicious.
1: Yes.
0: Big kernels of corn, as sweet as can be.
1: Yeah, local farmers, baby.
0: Yeah, support these folks, the farmers markets. This is the best time for the farmers markets. I know they've been going on since May, but that fall harvest starts to come in.
1: Yeah.
0: Oh, it's so good. So support these folks and just enjoy this good food. It's one of the fun things to me about the seasons changing is the different foods of the season. And
1: I get sad when it gets to be, you know, in the winter and we don't have all the fresh stuff anymore. And I love watermelon.
0: I know you
1: do. Just the big fresh watermelon, strawberries, all that stuff.
0: But you appreciate it then when you have it.
1: I know. Then it's like.
0: And you have eggnog. I mean, hello.
1: I was going to say, you love the seasons. What do we.
0: One of the delicacies of life.
1: What do we have in the winter? Eggnog? That's what we have to look forward to?
0: We have absolutely that. I was thinking about that the other day. I'm like, we're not that far from eggnog. What do you think of that thought?
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5: Today looks mostly clear with highs in the low 80s. Tonight stays calm and clear, lows in the low 60s. Tomorrow, still mostly clear, highs again near the low 80s, south winds near 15. Tomorrow night brings possible showers, lows in the mid 60s, south winds near 10. Saturday could see some rain, highs in the upper 70s, lows in the mid 50s. Sunday wraps up with a few clouds and highs in the low 70s.

0: Breeden Chelsea along with you. Chelsea, let's go back to the stair climb for 9/11, which is...
1: Yes.
0: It's an amazing thing, and we've got a coworker who is going to be doing one of these. So if you've ever done a 9/11 memorial stair climb, you know that what you're doing is you're climbing 110 flights of stairs, which equals about 2,200 steps. Now, you could do 2,071 steps depending on the specific building calculation. Right. I mean, they get this thing down to an exact amount. And in the tribute, this number matches the 110 stories of the World Trade Center towers. The goal is participants climb to honor the 343 New York firefighters who died on September 11, 2001. Right. And it is incredible because not only do you climb those stairs, and it's not a race, no timed races on this.
1: Yeah.
0: But many participants wear heavy gear or a 40-pound backpack to match the first responders.
1: Reed, we've actually been at a health club some years ago, you and I, and we saw firefighters doing the stair climb on the stair climber thing at the gym, wearing their gear for a long, long time. And it was just very moving. So to think about it being the 25th anniversary of it, I think there'll be a lot of people that just think about it and want to do things like this.
0: Yeah, I would say if you're going to do one, just take care of yourself, because that's a lot for you to go through. And, don't feel like you have to wear the gear, because that's very,
1: added...
0: very challenging. But I think what makes it in part so challenging is the emotional part and the physical demand.
1: Right. Both at the same time.
0: At the same time. Your body is experiencing a lot.
1: Yeah.
0: But a beautiful tribute. And we certainly never forget. So tomorrow, as Chelsea said, 25th anniversary of 9/11.

0: and really didn't use the staff bathroom either.
1: Really?
0: Mm-mm. It was too far away from my room.
1: I feel like PTO too, you know, there's a lot of parents if you can get involved in that.
0: Yep.
1: They were trying real hard at orientation to get anybody they could.
0: Yes. Because
1: it was the moms that were carried over. Their kids were moved out, but they didn't want to leave anyone hanging.
0: Oh, man.
1: And they were making that point. It's your turn now.
0: Yeah.
1: To all the parents that would walk up.
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4: Good morning from Magna Media. The City of La Crosse will hold a remembrance ceremony at 7:40 tomorrow morning at City Hall to pay tribute to the lives lost on September 11th, 2001, and to honor the dedicated first responders who served courageously. This Friday marks the 25th anniversary of the terrorist attacks. This public ceremony will feature brief remarks from the mayor, a moment of silence, and a bell tribute. I'm Kelly Wilde for Magna Media.
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6: Medicaid fraud, improper payments, and money laundering.
7: Two women are accused of defrauding Wisconsin Medicaid.
5: Millions of dollars in property tax increases.
8: A hike in property taxes.
9: Property taxes statewide saw the largest increase in more than three decades.
5: That's Democrat David Crowley's plan. Crowley and the Democrats seem more interested in raising taxes to fund fraud than fight fraud. Crowley raised property taxes in Milwaukee County.
10: Crowley recommends increasing the property tax levy.
5: David Crowley even wants to expand the fraud-ridden state Medicaid program.
11: Are you in favor of expanding Medicaid?
12: Oh, absolutely.
5: The David Crowley plan. 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
13: Today looks mostly clear with highs in the low 80s. Tonight stays calm and clear, lows in the low 60s. Tomorrow, still mostly clear, highs again near the low 80s, south winds near 15. Tomorrow night brings possible showers, lows in the mid 60s, south winds near 10. Saturday could see some rain, highs in the upper 70s, lows in the mid 50s. Sunday wraps up with a few clouds and highs in the low 70s.

0: Hey, it's Reed and Chelsea along with you. It is looking like my dad and I are going to go to the Brewers game on Sunday. And this is quite interesting given the fact that you got the Packer game. But
1: at
0: I feel
1: 3:30.
0: Yeah, but I we got it.
1: At this time of year, to me, the Brewers override the Packers. I'm sorry.
0: No, I wouldn't say that, but I we got to get to

0: Hey, Chelsea, he's Reed. Reed, I think you have a bone to pick with me, and it's about my alarm, and we need to talk about it because you said my alarm is ridiculous, and I don't know what to make of it with
1: you. Yeah, it's like a 9.5 out of 10 on the Richter scale. I mean, it's so loud, and you jump. But here's what's weird about
0: Chelsea.
1: I want to make
0: sure I'm getting up.
1: Everybody's getting up. And it's
0: you know I've slept through a fire alarm when I was little.
1: But you jump every time it goes off. But here's what's so strange. What do most people do when the alarm goes up? Right, you reach and shut it off. Chelsea doesn't. She just lets it blare, and it's on her side. And I'm like, hey, can you shut that thing? I mean, I'm to yell over the top of it.
0: Oh my gosh.
1: So is it
0: a problem?
1: It's not
0: Reed?
1: Even like there are pleasant alarms. It is not pleasant, and it's not just because it's what wakes me up. Which, side note, parents, if you sent your kids off to college and you recorded on their alarm, you know, wake up, honey.
0: Oh.
1: The downside is eventually they're going to hate that sound. You're going to train your child to...
0: I'm guessing with kids that went to college that the actual real alarm clock is making a comeback. This is just something I'm thinking of because you see those people having digital cameras and stuff, and they're off to college. Maybe they want an actual alarm clock.
1: Maybe. But Chelsea's is just, why? I said, turn that, please, down.
0: I don't want to turn it down.

0: I don't want to turn the ringer down.
1: You're the type of person
0: who gets, I'm going to not hear it.
1: You can't sleep if Chelsea's worried it won't go off.
0: It's true.
1: So we end up in this horrible cycle of
0: having an amazing night's sleep and getting
1: yeah
0: woken up.
1: Or if it's a reasonable wake up, you don't sleep well because you're worried you're not going to hear it.
0: That's true.
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3: Sentencing is being ordered for a man involved in a crash earlier this year in La Crosse. Back in January, police say Brandon Foster was under the influence of meth and THC when he crashed first into another vehicle and later into the La Crosse County Law Enforcement Center. Foster pled guilty this week to charges, including causing injury by operating a vehicle under a controlled substance, and was sentenced to 2 years probation. A development agreement on the former La Crosse Southside Kmart site will go before the City Council next Thursday. It was approved by the Finance Committee. Taking over the former Girl Scout building on Quarry Road off Highway 16 for $1 will also go before the council. A new final competency hearing has been set for a La Crosse man charged with killing, then hiding his roommate's corpse in a La Crosse Southside trailer park back in August of 2024, who was found mentally ill and not competent to stand trial, but likely to regain competency. 57-year-old John Stumlin will have a final competency hearing. Stumlin has no previous criminal record. Westby Cooperative Creamery in Vernon County is revealing results of a $14 million expansion. The co-op announced last year plans to install new refrigeration systems, 10,000-gallon tanks, and a 30,000-gallon milk silo for the state's only cottage cheese manufacturing facility. The results are being seen this week. The updates are expected to allow for an increase in production volume at the creamery and a reduction in production time. Now you're up to date, Boomer Gullah, Magnum Media News.

0: Hey, it's Reed and Chelsea with you. I've got this great little pillow that Chelsea, I think your grandma or your mom gave it to you to give to me, and it's we now what interrupt this marriage for football season.
1: And that was from my late grandpa Tom.
0: It was.
1: Who knows your love of football, Reed, and our listeners call this a sports show with Reed talking sometimes because he just goes on and on about NFL football, and it's like a holiday at our house this weekend. I'm like, okay, if this is any excuse to get out the chili pot and taco dip, I'm for it.
0: I saw that tub of sour cream in there, and I was like, I think I know what this is for.
1: Yep.
0: Anyway, so, and there's a lot of ladies that are big football fans. Okay,
1: but I am.
0: For those
1: not as much as you
0: women who feel like they're not as paid attention to, it reminds me of that listener we met at the state fair who he didn't notice his wife's hair for 6 months.
1: Oh my goodness.
0: And he goes, you look different. Should you do something different? And she's like, you mean my hair that I changed 6 months ago?
1: That's wild.
0: And I was like, dude, that makes anything I've ever done look like nothing. And Chelsea's like, not so fast, you know, because I've walked in and Chelsea put a whole new rug in our entire living room and I didn't notice it. But
1: what about the pillow, Reed?
0: Where is it?
1: Oh, it's
0: this part of our fall decor.
1: It's downstairs.
0: Yeah, let's break it out.
1: But you know, the kids, front and center, baby. It's like a really small pillow. It's really cute. Mm-hmm. The kids use it for the dolls or whatever. They use it all. Right, well, so not, you no can never find it.
0: No more of that.
1: Oh.
0: Now it goes front and center on our couch.
1: Okay.
0: Through early February. Right. Through Valentine's Day.
1: Oh, the Valentine's Day.
0: It's easy
1: Super
0: to remember
1: Bowl.
0: Super Bowl now. It's on Valentine's Day. No guy can remember Valentine's Day except
1: this year.
0: This year, they'll know exactly what day.

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0: for. So I'm like, you know.
1: From being late.
0: Yeah, you learn. Well, it was traffic.
1: Okay.
0: It was a big accident on the way.
1: Really?
0: So, you know, it's my missed flight is nowhere near as important as whatever happened with those individuals. But anyway, that's JetBelly for you, Chels.
1: Wow, we learned something.
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4: That's Democrat David Crowley's plan. Crowley and the Democrats seem more interested in raising taxes to fund fraud than fight fraud. Crowley raised property taxes in Milwaukee County.
9: Crowley recommends increasing the property tax levy.
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12: Today looks mostly clear with highs in the low 80s. Tonight stays calm and clear, lows in the low 60s. Tomorrow, still mostly clear, highs again near the low 80s, south winds near 15. Tomorrow night brings possible showers, lows in the mid 60s, south winds near 10. Saturday could see some rain, highs in the upper 70s, lows in the mid 50s. Sunday wraps up with a few clouds and highs in the low 70s.

0: Reed and Chelsea with you. Thursday, Chelsea. Yes, it is Thursday today. You have got today and tomorrow before your weekend, but is it only a weekend of 2 days? And then you got the full five next week.
1: That's what I was explaining to the kids. We got five, five, five, five from here on out.
0: That's what she tells them. She goes, but moving forward, you guys have 5 days, 5 days, 5 days, 5 days. Five. And I'm like, hey, enough. That's good.
1: And like, I'm not happy about it. Like, I'm not like, see ya later,
0: suckers.
1: I'm not like that. I'm just like, guys, this is reality. And I am emotional about it, too. Summer's over. Summer's not over till September 21st or 22nd.
0: Grant told me his favorite season is fall, though.
1: Really?
0: And I said, you've only experienced a few falls in your life. How do you know this? But he was very adamant about it.
1: I think it's because you said that once.
0: Yeah, he tends to repeat things I say. Good and bad. And Chelsea's
1: really,
0: been telling me, we got to watch
1: share.
0: The bad. No,
1: please
0: I
1: share.
0: Think that's enough for that.
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0: baby.
1: Yeah, support these folks, the farmers markets. This is the best time for the farmers markets. I know they've been going on since May, but that fall harvest starts to come in.
0: Yeah.
1: Oh, it's so good. So support these folks and just enjoy this good food. It's one of the fun things to me about the seasons changing is the different foods of the season. And
0: I get sad when it gets to be, you know, in the winter and we don't have all the fresh stuff anymore. And I love watermelon.
1: I know you
0: do. Just the big fresh watermelon, strawberries, all that stuff.
1: But you appreciate it then when you have it.
0: I know. Then it's like.
1: And you have eggnog. I mean, hello.
0: I was going to say, you love the seasons. What do we.
1: One of the delicacies of life.
0: What do we have in the winter? Eggnog. That's what we have to look forward to.
1: We have absolutely that. I was thinking about that the other day. I'm like, we're not that far from eggnog. What do you think of that thought?
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8: Property taxes statewide saw the largest increase in more than three decades.
4: That's Democrat David Crowley's plan. Crowley and the Democrats seem more interested in raising taxes to fund fraud than fight fraud. Crowley raised property taxes in Milwaukee County.
9: Crowley recommends increasing the property tax levy.
4: David Crowley even wants to expand the fraud-ridden state Medicaid program.
10: Are you in favor of expanding Medicaid?
11: Oh, absolutely.
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12: Today looks mostly clear with highs in the low 80s. Tonight stays calm and clear, lows in the low 60s. Tomorrow, still mostly clear, highs again near the low 80s, south winds near 15. Tomorrow night brings possible showers, lows in the mid 60s, south winds near 10. Saturday could see some rain, highs in the upper 70s, lows in the mid 50s. Sunday wraps up with a few clouds and highs in the low 70s.

0: Creed and Chelsea with you. It is the 25th anniversary of 9/11 tomorrow.
1: That's wild.
0: And I remember, I talk about this every year. I was in second grade. You were in first grade.
1: Yes.
0: And I just remember a note going home. And the teacher said, make sure your parents read this.
1: Yeah.
0: And as kids, you could just tell something was off. Because everybody and all the adults were off. It wasn't like your teacher was having a bad day. Everybody was distracted and sad. And
1: there was something up.
0: There was something up. And then later, of course, as much as you can explain to first and second graders, you know, what all of it was. It's wild to me how many people are around that were not around when 9/11 happened.
1: Yeah.
0: So that is always something that is very, very interesting. But we've got a coworker who was telling us about just these different events that we want to talk about coming up because it's the emotion of it, the physical challenge, the mental challenge.
1: Yeah, I can't imagine.
0: For those of you who know what we're talking about, you can resonate with it. But for those of you who have never heard of these before, they are super impactful. So we'll do that next as it's there's specific things with it.

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0: Hey, Chelsea, he's Reed. Reed, I think you have a bone to pick with me, and it's about my alarm, and we need to talk about it because you said my alarm is ridiculous, and I don't know what to make of it with
1: you. Yeah, it's like a 9.5 out of 10 on the Richter scale. I mean, it's just, it's so loud, and you jump, but here's what's weird about
0: Chelsea.
1: I'm
0: getting up.
1: Everybody's getting up.
0: And it's, you know, so, I've slept through a fire alarm when I was little.
1: But you jump every time it goes off. But here's what's so strange. What do most people do when the alarm goes off? Right? You reach and shut it off. Chelsea doesn't. She just lets it blare and it's on her side. And I'm like, hey, can you shut that thing? I mean, I'm to yell over the top of it.
0: Oh my gosh.
1: So is it
0: a problem?
1: It's not even like there are pleasant alarms. It is not pleasant. And it's not just because it's what wakes me up. Which, side note, parents, if you sent your kids off to college and you recorded on their alarm, you know, wake up, honey.
0: Oh.
1: The downside is eventually they're going to hate that sound. You're going to train your child to...
0: I'm guessing with kids that are went to college that the actual real alarm clock is making a comeback. This is just something I'm thinking of because you see those people having digital cameras and stuff and they're off to college. Maybe they want an actual alarm clock.
1: Maybe. But Chelsea's is just, why I said, turn that please down.
0: I don't want to turn it down. I don't want to turn the ringer down.
1: You're the type of person
0: who gets, I'm afraid I'm going to not hear it.
1: You can't sleep if Chelsea's worried it won't go off.
0: It's true.
1: So we end up in this horrible cycle.
0: So I end up
1: cycle
0: having
1: of,
0: an amazing night's sleep and getting bah!
1: Yeah.
0: Woken up.
1: Or if it's a reasonable wake up, you don't sleep well. Because you're worried you're not going to hear it.
0: That's true.
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6: Property taxes statewide saw the largest increase in more than three decades.
2: That's Democrat David Crowley's plan. Crowley and the Democrats seem more interested in raising taxes to fund fraud than fight fraud. Crowley raised property taxes in Milwaukee County.
7: Crowley recommends increasing the property tax levy.
2: David Crowley even wants to expand the fraud-ridden state Medicaid program.
8: Are you in favor of expanding Medicaid?
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10: Today looks mostly clear with highs in the low 80s. Tonight stays calm and clear, lows in the low 60s. Tomorrow, still mostly clear, highs again near the low 80s, south winds near 15. Tomorrow night brings possible showers, lows in the mid 60s, south winds near 10. Saturday could see some rain, highs in the upper 70s, lows in the mid 50s. Sunday wraps up with a few clouds and highs in the low 70s.

0: Hey, it's Reed and Chelsea with you. I've got this great little pillow that Chelsea, I think your grandma or your mom gave it to you to give to me, and it's we now what interrupt this marriage for football season.
1: And that was from my late grandpa Tom.
0: It was.
1: Who knows your love of football, Reed. And our listeners call this a sports show with Reed talking sometimes because he just goes on and on and on about NFL football. And it's like a holiday at our house this week. And I'm like, okay, if this is any excuse to get out the chili pot and taco dip, I'm for it.
0: I saw that tub of sour cream in there and I was like, I think I know what this is for.
1: Yeah.
0: Anyway, so, and there's a lot of ladies that are big football fans. Okay,
1: but I am.
0: For those
1: not as much as you
0: women who feel like they're not as paid attention to, it reminds me of that listener we met at the state fair who he didn't notice his wife's hair for 6 months.
1: Oh my goodness.
0: And he goes, you look different. Did you do something different? And she's like, you mean my hair that I changed 6 months ago?
1: That's wild.
0: And I was like, dude, that makes anything I've ever done look like nothing. And Chelsea's like, not so fast, you know, because I've walked in and Chelsea put a whole new rug in our entire living room and I didn't notice it. But
1: what about the pillow, Reed?
0: Where is it?
1: Oh, it's
0: this part of our fall decor.
1: It's downstairs.
0: Yeah, let's break it out.
1: But you know, the kids, front and center, baby. It's like a really small pillow. It's really cute. Mm-hmm. The kids use it for the dolls or whatever. They use it all.
0: No, you can never find it. No more of that.
1: Oh.
0: Now it goes front and center on our couch.
1: Okay.
0: Through early February. Right. Through Valentine's Day.
1: Oh, the Valentine's Day.
0: It's easy to remember Super Bowl now. It's on Valentine's Day. No guy can remember Valentine's Day except
1: this year.
0: This year, they'll know exactly what day.
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6: Hi, I'm State Representative Steve Doyle. Well, the state budget surplus is now up to $3 billion. That's about $500 for every man, woman, and child in the state of Wisconsin. I think it's time we gave your money back. The state assembly adjourned for the year in February. That's right, they told us to go home after only 2 months. We came back in May to try to reach an agreement to give your money back to you, but that effort reached a stalemate. So now we're done? Did you get sticker shock last time you bought groceries? A near heart attack when you paid the daycare bill? Tears when you got your electric bill? I've called upon Speaker Voss and the Republican leadership to bring us back into session to finish the job. So far, nothing. $500 won't solve all of our affordability problems, but it would help a lot more in your pocket than in the state's bank account. This message has been paid for by the friends of Steve Doyle, because I'm willing to drive back to Madison tomorrow to return your money.

0: Reading Chelsea along with you. Chelsea will introduce us to apparently something we need to know.
1: Reed, please define jet belly. Jet.
0: Now, I thought Chelsea belly. Said jelly belly. I said, well, that's no. like a jelly bean. And you said, no, jet belly.
1: It's J-E-T.
0: It's an informal, non-medical term
1: okay.
0: for the bloating, gas, abdominal pressure, and sometimes cramping people feel during or shortly after flying.
1: Oh, goodness sakes.
0: And it happens because lower cabin pressure lets gas in the intestines expand, similar to how a sealed snack bag puffs up in an airplane cabin.
1: Oh, my goodness sakes.
0: Sitting still for a long time can slow normal gut movement. Dehydration yep. from dry cabin air can contribute to constipation and discomfort.
1: Dehydration is the worst.
0: Carbonated drinks, alcohol, large meals, and gas-producing foods can make symptoms more noticeable.
1: Really?
0: So when I go get that giant thing of Chinese.
1: Coke in the air?
0: So when I get that giant thing of Chinese.
1: Nothing better than Coke on an airplane.
0: And then ginger ale. That's probably the worst thing I could do.
1: That is the worst thing you could do.
0: Also, travel stress and time zone changes can disrupt digestion.
1: Reed, travel stress? Do you know anything about that?
0: I don't get that.
1: You're not the chaos coordinator.
0: Yeah, and I'm like, just that is the one thing I do get there early enough.
1: Mm-hmm.
0: Because I've missed a flight before. So I'm like, you know.
1: From being late.
0: Yeah, you learn, it's traffic.
1: Okay.
0: There was a big accident on the way.
1: Really?
0: So, you know. It's okay. My missed flight is nowhere near as important as whatever happened with those individuals. But anyway, that's jet belly for you, Chels.
1: Wow, we learned something.

0: I'm Reed. Here's Chelsea.
1: Reed, this is like out of a romance novel. So we have Leslie and Alexis, and they met in their early 30s, late 20s in a church group. And they became instant best friends. They had children at around the same time.

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1: 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More on their Facebook page. Meanwhile, the Cashton FFA will be hosting a farm toy show as part of the Fall Fest on Saturday from 9 to 3 at the high school gym. 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The Lions have a pancake breakfast getting the day underway at 8. 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
2: 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Crowley and the Democrats seem more interested in raising taxes to fund fraud than fight fraud. Crowley raised property taxes in Milwaukee County.
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9: Today brings sunny skies with highs in the upper 70s. Tonight stays clear as lows settle into the upper 50s. Tomorrow looks mainly sunny with a high in the low 80s and a south wind at 15. Showers become possible tomorrow night with lows in the mid-60s and south winds at 10. Heading into the weekend, that chance of showers sticks around, with highs in the upper 70s and lows dropping back into the mid-50s.

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Jesse Guerin on the air. Happy Thursday. It is September 10th of 2026. Let's keep it rolling right now. Head back to 1988, a track from Michael Jackson's Bad album, built around one of the most famous questions in pop music. Annie, are you okay? Here it is. Smooth Criminal. 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

0: that song, Future Sex Love Sounds, is celebrating its 20th anniversary this week. I'm Jesse Guerin, and sunglasses are about all you'll need today. We've got a pretty nice late summer day. Your complete forecast about 2 minutes away. Also coming up, music from Janet Jackson. How about some Snow Patrol? And after the break, a Teddy Swim song built around a pretty interesting idea. Being so convinced you know how a relationship will end that you accidentally help make it happen. A self-fulfilling prophecy turned into a song. I'm going to be playing that for you next. 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
2: 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The Blue Golds lost their first conference game in a long time and will want to bounce back quickly with a win. Tigers put up almost 400 yards of offense last week and 4 touchdowns against Westby. Can the Blue Golds stop their running game? We'll find out this week on Alt 107.1. Pre-game with Coach Lee at 6:40, kickoff at 7 on your home for Aquinas football. 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
3: 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Crowley and the Democrats seem more interested in raising taxes to fund fraud than fight fraud. Crowley raised property taxes in Milwaukee County.
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11: Today brings sunny skies with highs in the upper 70s. Tonight stays clear as lows settle into the upper 50s. Tomorrow looks mainly sunny with a high in the low 80s and a south wind at 15. Showers become possible tomorrow night with lows in the mid 60s and south winds at 10. Heading into the weekend, that chance of showers sticks around, with highs in the upper 70s and lows dropping back into the mid-50s.

Mix 96 and 97.9. And you know, I like to think I make all these thoughtful decisions whenever I shop. Do you? Because I can walk into a store with principals and then I see the price tag. And suddenly my principals are standing about 6 feet behind me going, yeah, Jesse, we talked about this. I think that's especially true when you're buying the stuff you actually need. Clothes for work, something for the changing seasons. And around here, changing seasons can mean a completely different wardrobe by tomorrow. That's why this online story caught my attention. A survey found that people really do like the idea of buying clothing that's more sustainable. But when it's actually time to spend the money, things like price, value, fit, and quality usually win. And I think most of us understand that, right? It's easy to say I'd gladly pay more for the responsible choice. Then you see that it's $20 more and think, well, how irresponsible are we talking? Apparently, saving the planet is important, but so is making it to your next paycheck, if you know what I mean. 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

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So I've got a question for you. When was the exact moment you realized, oh no, I'm an adult?

I don't think it's your birthday. I think it's something much less exciting. It's the first time you become genuinely concerned about something like the furnace. At some point, you go from not even knowing where the furnace is to hearing one strange noise from the basement and thinking, that didn't sound cheap. That is adulthood for you. And apparently, I'm not alone in thinking there's some kind of moment when it finally happens. A survey of 2,000 adults found that things like paying your own bills, becoming financially independent, moving out, and choosing responsibilities over fun are some of the things that make us finally feel grown up. And here in Wisconsin, I think we should all add the first winter heating bill, you know, because nothing says welcome to adulthood quite like opening an envelope and discovering how much it costs just to remain warm. When you're a kid, adulthood looks like freedom. Then you get there and realize it's mostly passwords, appointments, and wondering when you last changed the furnace filter. 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

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The Backstreet Boys, I Want It That Way. Jesse Guerin on the air. And, you know, I think airports exist in their own dimension. Do you ever completely lose track of normal life in an airport? You can be eating something at 9:15 in the morning that you'd never eat at 9:15 in the morning anywhere else, and nobody questions it. You're just killing time. And whether you're flying out of La Crosse or somewhere else, eventually you reach that point where you've walked through every store, looked out every window, and checked your gate like 17 times, even though it hasn't moved. That's why I love this idea. There are airports with attractions that are strange or interesting enough that people actually want extra time to explore them. And now I'm thinking airports have been doing layovers wrong all these years. Give me something weird to see. I don't want another chair next to an outlet. I want to get home from vacation and have somebody ask, how was the trip? And I can say, pretty good. You should have seen the airport. That's when you know you have had one heck of a layover. Mix 96 and 97.9.

0: 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Joan Jett, I love rock and roll. Celebrating 45 years this year. Jesse Guerin on the air for your Thursday and lunch outside today. An easy yes. 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Your complete forecast about 2.5 minutes away. 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Because she says, like happiness, sometimes you have to create it yourself. Think you know the song I'm talking about? You'll find out when I play that next. 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
6: Millions of dollars in property tax increases.
9: A hike in property taxes.
10: Property taxes statewide saw the largest increase in more than 3 decades.
6: That's Democrat David Crowley's plan. Crowley and the Democrats seem more interested in raising taxes to fund fraud than fight fraud. Crowley raised property taxes in Milwaukee County.
11: Crowley recommends increasing the property tax levy.
6: David Crowley even wants to expand the fraud-ridden state Medicaid program.
12: Are you in favor of expanding Medicaid?
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6: The David Crowley plan. 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

brings sunny skies with highs in the upper 70s. Tonight stays clear as lows settle into the upper 50s. Tomorrow looks mainly sunny with a high in the low 80s and a south wind at 15. Showers become possible tomorrow night with lows in the mid-60s and south winds at 10. Heading into the weekend, that chance of showers sticks around, with highs in the upper 70s and lows dropping back into the mid-50s.

0: Mix 96 and 97.9, Madonna, Into the Groove. And you know, there are certain Sundays in Wisconsin where you really don't have to ask what anybody's doing. This upcoming Sunday is going to be one of them. Packers football is back. And apparently the schedule makers decided we didn't need a nice relaxing week one because Green Bay opens the season against Minnesota, the Vikings, immediately. So sometime Sunday morning, the green and gold comes out. Somebody starts planning the game food. And if you have a Vikings fan in your life, I'm guessing the trash talking has already started because Packers-Vikings isn't just another game around here. And we are going to have coverage on some of our sister stations. Kickoff is at 3:25 on Sunday afternoon. You can find out where you can tune it in anywhere in the world by going to our website. 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

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Bruce Springsteen. That is Hungry Heart. And I think every kitchen appliance eventually reaches the point where somebody says, okay, but can we put this in it? What's the one food you think is actually better in the air fryer? Because once people get one of these things, they start experimenting. And I feel like Wisconsin is uniquely qualified for this discussion. Cheese curds? Sure. Brats? Why not? Leftover Friday night fish fry? Now we're doing important scientific research. There's a list making the rounds of foods people should try making in an air fryer. And I think the bigger lesson here is that we've collectively decided the oven takes too long. That's really what this is all about. We spent generations perfecting the kitchen. Then somebody invented a little box that basically said, yeah, but what if dinner were ready like 12 minutes sooner? And everybody here in the United States said, take our money. I'm just waiting for the first Wisconsin cookbook where every recipe begins. Step one, preheat nothing. 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

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And you know, something happens when you're an adult that nobody really explains. Making friends gets harder. Have you noticed that? When you're a kid, it's ridiculously simple. You like that game? Yeah, me too. Congratulations, you are best friends. As an adult, everybody has jobs and schedules and responsibilities, and sometimes you can really like somebody and still need 3 weeks to find an hour when you're both free. I am especially guilty of this. I was thinking about that because research involving more than 50,000 people found that current smokers reported more isolation and lack of companionship than non-smokers, which challenges that old idea of smoking being this inherently social activity. But the part that interests me isn't really the activity of smoking. It's the loneliness. How do adults stay connected? Maybe it's work, church, a bowling league, trivia night, that neighbor you finally started talking to. Whatever gets you around the same people often enough that strangers stop being strangers. Because apparently the hardest part of making friends as an adult isn't meeting somebody you like. It's finding a Tuesday when you're both available. Mix 96 and 97.9.

0: 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She and Neil Giraldo still going strong on the road with another run of shows beginning later this month. Jesse Guerin on the air. Happy Thursday. A perfect afternoon to get outside, walk the dog, tackle the yard, or just sit outside and pretend you're being productive. Your complete forecast about 2.5 minutes away. Also coming up, Naked Eyes. How about some Chris DeBerg? And after the break, Bruno Mars, first solo single in almost a decade. Apparently people missed him. It debuted at number one and became his 10th chart topper. Think you know what it is? 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
9: A hike in property taxes.
10: Property taxes statewide saw the largest increase in more than three decades.
6: That's Democrat David Crowley's plan. Crowley and the Democrats seem more interested in raising taxes to fund fraud than fight fraud. Crowley raised property taxes in Milwaukee County.
11: Crowley recommends increasing the property tax levy.
6: David Crowley even wants to expand the fraud-ridden state Medicaid program.
12: Are you in favor of expanding Medicaid?
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14: Today brings sunny skies with highs in the upper 70s. Tonight stays clear as lows settle into the upper 50s. Tomorrow looks mainly sunny with a high in the low 80s and a south wind at 15. Showers become possible tomorrow night with lows in the mid-60s and south winds at 10. Heading into the weekend, that chance of showers sticks around, with highs in the upper 70s and lows dropping back into the mid-50s.

0: Mix 96 and 97.9, Naked Eyes, always something there to remind me. Jesse Guerin here, and you know you've lived in Wisconsin for a while when seeing a deer barely interrupts the conversation anymore. You're driving along and it's basically, oh deer, and then you just keep talking. But the next time you spot one, the DNR actually wants to know about it. Operation Deer Watch going on through the end of this month, and regular people can help the DNR track Wisconsin's deer population just by reporting what they see. If you spot deer during daylight hours, they want to know how many bucks, does, and fawns you see. That information helps wildlife biologists get a better picture of deer reproduction and population trends around the state. And obviously, if you're driving, don't start filling out a survey while there's a deer standing 30 feet away. Remember what you saw. Report it when you are safely stopped. You can find everything you need at the Wisconsin DNR website. Just search Operation Deer Watch. So apparently the next time you're driving through Wisconsin and say, hey, look, deer, congratulations, you have collected data. 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
3: A lacrosse man, 41-year-old Jesse Reed, facing two counts of felony child abuse after authorities found major bruising on a six-year-old's legs. Reed was arrested back in July. La Crosse County Child Protection Services told officers they received reports of a possible child abuse. Reed has been released on a $1,000 signature bond and will be back in court September 21st. 53-year-old Beth Holtz, a registered nurse working at the Veterans Affairs Medical Center in Toma, is facing a criminal charge of intentionally abusing a patient after medical staff in the hospice ward reported Holtz intentionally removed a patient's oxygen. The city of Onalaska has named Kristen Odegaard as the new District 3 alderperson. Odegaard replaces Larry Jurassic, who resigned. She began her term on the council yesterday. A preliminary hearing will be held tomorrow for 29-year-old Brandon Stancel of La Crosse, one of two men arrested after an alleged Southside shooting in August. Stancel and 28-year-old Joseph Bechtel were two of four people in a car that followed another car occupied by teenagers when one of the teens called their parents and drove to their home. The incident happened when Bechtel and Stancel scuffled with the parent, and the gun went off but did not hit anyone. The two were pulled over in their car about five blocks away. The DNR reminds deer hunters that the archery and crossbow seasons open this Saturday and run through Sunday, January 3rd of next year. Hunters want to be sure to make safety their number one priority by always using a harness, haul line, and maintain 3 points of contact when getting in and out of a tree stand. And the city of La Crosse will hold a remembrance ceremony at 7:40 tomorrow morning at City Hall to pay tribute to the lives lost on September 11, 2001, and to honor the dedicated first responders who served courageously. Tomorrow marks the 25th anniversary of the terrorist attacks. The public ceremony will feature brief remarks from Mayor Shondell Washington Spivey, a moment of silence, and a bell tribute. Now you're up to date, Boomer Gullah, Magnum Media News.

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Whitney Houston, so emotional. And what's something you once thought, there's no way I could ever do that? I think everybody has one, right? And then occasionally you meet or hear about somebody who makes your definition of can't feel a little flimsy. There's a 23-year-old British racing driver who was born without arms. He steers with his feet, and he's working toward his dream of competing in elite endurance racing. Just think about that for a second. Wisconsin has a pretty serious motorsports culture, and I don't care how much racing you've watched. 110 miles an hour is plenty fast when you've got both hands on the wheel. He's doing it with his feet. And what I love about stories like this is that he didn't wait for the thing he wanted to do to become conventional. He found his way to do it. Most of us spend a lot of time worrying about whether we're doing things the right way. Sometimes the right way is simply the way that gets you around the track. Mix 96 and 97.9.

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Mix 96 and 97.9. So there are certain things that you're getting older. When you're getting older, nobody warned you about. Like, can you sleep through the entire night anymore? Because at some point, waking up at 2 a.m. becomes less of an event and more like a regularly scheduled program. And in Wisconsin, in the winter, it's even worse. You're warm, you're comfortable, it's freezing outside the blankets. And now your own body has scheduled a field trip. There's a story online, and the urologist cited in the story say getting up once during the night to use the bathroom is common. Two or more trips may fall into what's called nocturia. There are also some simple pre-bed habits that may help, but I think the real psychological battle happens when you first wake up because you spend several minutes negotiating with yourself. Maybe I can go back to sleep. No, you know you're getting up. Your bladder knows you're getting up. Everybody involved knows how this meeting ends. Getting older is basically discovering how far away the bathroom feels at 2:13 in the morning. Mix 96 and 97.9.

0: Mix 96 and 97.9, Bryan Adams with Summer of 69. He is dropping a brand new album in November. Looking forward to hearing some new stuff from him. Jesse Guerin on the air. And here is a Wisconsin fact I feel like I should have learned a long time ago. We built submarines in Manitowoc during World War II. Manitowoc Shipbuilding built 28 submarines for the U.S. Navy. 28! I don't know why, but when I picture Wisconsin manufacturing during World War II, my brain goes to factories, trucks, machinery, not somebody saying, all right, let's build a submarine next to Lake Michigan. But that history is part of what makes Manitowoc such a cool Wisconsin trip. And next weekend, September 18th and 19th, the Wisconsin Maritime Museum is launching the Wisconsin Sailing and Maritime Hall of Fame. The first class will recognize sailors, boat builders, designers, engineers, and others who have been a part of Wisconsin's maritime history. And while you're there, you can see the USS Cobia, an actual World War II submarine, sitting along the Manitowoc River. You can get all the details at wisconsinmaritime.org, because apparently Wisconsin history isn't always barns, breweries, and cheese. Sometimes it's a submarine. 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
3: 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Crowley raised property taxes in Milwaukee County.
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0: 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I just called to say I love you. He's celebrating 50 years of the album Songs in the Key of Life with a tour where he will perform the entire album. U.S. dates begin in November. Jesse Guerin on the air. And make the most of this late summer Thursday. Plenty of sunshine out there. Your complete forecast about 2.5 minutes away. Also, music coming up from OMD. How about some John Legend? And after the break, Shawn Mendes and Camila Cabello had already recorded one duet together. 4 years later, they tried it again, and this time gave Shawn his first ever number one hit. Think you know the song I'm talking about? You'll find out when I play that next. 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
4: 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Crowley raised property taxes in Milwaukee County.
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12: Today brings sunny skies with highs in the upper 70s. Tonight stays clear as lows settle into the upper 50s. Tomorrow looks mainly sunny with a high in the low 80s and a south wind at 15. Showers become possible tomorrow night with lows in the mid 60s and south winds at 10. Heading into the weekend, that chance of showers sticks around, with highs in the upper 70s and lows dropping back into the mid-50s.

0: 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I'm Jesse Guerin, wrapping up my time. Go placidly amid the noise. And Haste Natalie is moving in, taking over the airwaves. She'll keep you company the rest of this afternoon through the early evening. And has music lined up from Michael Jackson, Bananarama, how about some BB Rexha, Madonna, and more. Enjoy the rest of your Thursday. I will talk to you tomorrow. Leaving you with Alex Warren. This is Ordinary. 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

Hey, it's Natalie, and happy Thursday to you. I hope you guys are having a great day out there, and thanks for being here with us while you go about your daily activities.

0: 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La Crescent Live presents Mad Lee Band this Saturday, 12:30 to 3:30 at Abnett Field in La Crescent. Concert presented in conjunction with the USA Cycling Gravel Championships, which are being held in La Crescent this weekend. Food and beverages available for purchase. 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All the details at lacrescentlive.org. Coming up, David Guetta, Teddy Swims, and Tones and I, Selena's on the way, and Taylor Swift.
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4: Millions of dollars in property tax increases.
7: A hike in property taxes.
8: Property taxes statewide saw the largest increase in more than three decades.
4: That's Democrat David Crowley's plan. Crowley and the Democrats seem more interested in raising taxes to fund fraud than fight fraud. Crowley raised property taxes in Milwaukee County.
9: Crowley recommends increasing the property tax levy.
4: David Crowley even wants to expand the fraud-ridden state Medicaid program.
10: Are you in favor of expanding Medicaid?
11: Oh, absolutely.
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12: I know that hiring can be challenging. 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

0: Hey, it's Natalie. You know, sometimes people out there will make you feel smart. Someone on Reddit asked people to share common knowledge facts they completely missed. The answers are pretty funny. They'll make you feel pretty smart. Someone wrote penguins are birds. Apparently, some people thought they were fish. The Beatles, the group, the Beatles, is a play on the word beet. Some people just thought it was the English spelling of beetle. I had no clue and never actually even thought about it. Pineapples grow from plants on the ground, not on trees. Pickles are cucumbers. Yes, yes, they are. Reindeer are real animals, not just Santa's helpers. And ponies are not baby horses. Ponies are their own type of horse. So those are some things that people didn't realize were true. And maybe that makes you feel a little bit smarter today because you already knew those things, right? And maybe if you didn't already know them, now you do. So you feel a little bit smarter.
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2: 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Tigers put up almost 400 yards of offense last week and four touchdowns against Westby. Can the Blue Golds stop their running game? 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
5: Millions of dollars in Medicaid fraud.
6: Medicaid fraud, improper payments, and money laundering.
7: Two women are accused of defrauding Wisconsin Medicaid.
5: Millions of dollars in property tax increases.
8: A hike in property taxes.
9: Property taxes statewide saw the largest increase in more than three decades.
5: That's Democrat David Crowley's plan. Crowley and the Democrats seem more interested in raising taxes to fund fraud than fight fraud. Crowley raised property taxes in Milwaukee County.
10: Crowley recommends increasing the property tax levy.
5: David Crowley even wants to expand the fraud-ridden state Medicaid program.
11: Are you in favor of expanding Medicaid?
12: Oh, absolutely.
5: The David Crowley plan. Higher property taxes, more Medicaid fraud. America's PAC, paid for and is responsible for the content of this advertising, not authorized by any candidate or candidate's agent or committee.
13: This afternoon, mostly sunny skies with highs near 79. Tonight, clear skies, lows dipping to 59. Tomorrow, a good deal of sunshine, high temperatures in the low 80s and south winds around 15. For tomorrow night, showers possible. Lows falling to the upper 60s. Look for south winds continuing at 15. Saturday, partly cloudy and a high in the upper 70s, with southwest winds at 10. Sunday, more partly cloudy skies, a high in the upper 60s.

0: Hey, it's Natalie. All right, so I was looking through my closet the other day, and I have so many hoodies. My problem is, when I go to a concert, and I've been to a lot of concerts, I always like to buy a hoodie, because I like that as a souvenir. Well, I don't need any more hoodies, and I don't actually have room for any more hoodies. So I've decided to take my merch buying down a little bit, cut the price in half, and get t-shirts. Now, I don't wear a lot of t-shirts, except for to sleep in, so I will sleep in these t-shirts that I buy at concerts and have fond memories of those concerts. So that's what I'm going to have to do, because I looked in my closet and it's just completely full.
1: 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Don't you think I'm a little too young to be messed with like that?

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Hey, it's Natalie. A new poll asked people how confident they feel about performing very common actions without instructions. There are four things on this list, and out of four of them, I am fully confident 100% in one of them. I could maybe do a second one. All right, so here are the four common things. Cooking white rice. Nope, couldn't do that. I mean, we know we don't let meat in the kitchen. 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Sewing a button, that's my maybe. 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It might not be correct, but it might stay on. And then changing a flat tire, I know. 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No. So do I remember? 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How confident do you feel about those things? Like, if somebody walked up to you and was like, here's $1,000, do this immediately, would you feel really confident about it or no?

0: 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If you didn't get a chance to attend Beer by Bike Brigade Bingo last night, well, it happens Wednesdays at the Omni Center in Onalaska with the Progressive Jackpot kicking off at 6 o'clock. So mark your calendar for next Wednesday. Coming up, Huntrix, James Blunt, and Zed Marin Morrison Gray.
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16: Property taxes statewide saw the largest increase in more than 3 decades.
12: That's Democrat David Crowley's plan. Crowley and the Democrats seem more interested in raising taxes to fund fraud than fight fraud. Crowley raised property taxes in Milwaukee County.
17: Crowley recommends increasing the property tax levy.
12: David Crowley even wants to expand the fraud-ridden state Medicaid program.
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20: This afternoon, mostly sunny skies with highs near 79. Tonight, clear skies, lows dipping to 59. Tomorrow, a good deal of sunshine, high temperatures in the low 80s and south winds around 15. For tomorrow night, showers possible. Lows falling to the upper 60s. Look for south winds continuing at 15. Saturday, partly cloudy and a high in the upper 70s, with southwest winds at 10. Sunday, more partly cloudy skies, a high in the upper 60s.

0: Hey, it's Natalie. I know a lot of people have been worried about AI and humanoids taking their jobs, but here is some good news for you. 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After that, the software maintenance would run about $36,000 a year per bot, and they have a useful lifespan of about 5 years. So if you add that all up, that's $400,000 over 5 years, which is more than a lot of people make in 5 years. 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It's a little humorous to watch.
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Hey, it's Natalie. Well, Hallmark's countdown to Christmas kicking off on October 17th with a holiday touchdown, a Bears love story. There's going to be appearances by current and former Chicago Bears players. I love the fact that we're getting our Christmas movies coming, but Hallmark's like, we don't need Halloween. We don't need Thanksgiving. We just go straight to Christmas. But, you know, at least they're waiting for fall to officially begin.

0: 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Give blood with the American Red Cross by September 20th for an exclusive American Red Cross Hello Kitty plush mascot clip and surprise sticker pack while supplies last. If you're looking for a blood drive, tomorrow at the Omni Center from 9 to 2. Coming up, Teddy Swims, Bryan Adams, and Beyonce.
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2: 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Crowley raised property taxes in Milwaukee County.
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6: Tonight looks clear, with lows in the upper 50s. Tomorrow brings mainly sunny skies, highs in the low 80s, and south breezes near 15. Rain moves in as a possibility tomorrow night, with lows in the upper 60s and south winds continuing at 15. Then, heading into the weekend, expect some clouds, a high in the upper 70s, and a southwest wind at 10.

0: Hey, it's Natalie, and here are your Hollywood headlines. Avengers Doomsday has already made $50 million so far in domestic pre-sale tickets. It doesn't even hit theaters until December 18th, which is a little over 3 months away. Chris Hansen is threatening legal action over a new movie based on his famous television sting operations called Primetime, with Robert Pattinson starring in the movie. Robert Pattinson currently generating early Oscar buzz for his performance, but Chris Hansen says the film exaggerates his thirst for television ratings and totally misrepresents the seriousness of Predator investigations. He's consulting with lawyers to explore claims of identity theft and defamation regarding the upcoming film. And there you go. Those are your Hollywood headlines.
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7: Hi, I'm State Representative Steve Doyle. Well, the state budget surplus is now up to $3 billion. That's about $500 for every man, woman, and child in the state of Wisconsin. I think it's time we gave your money back. The state assembly adjourned for the year in February. That's right, they told us to go home after only 2 months. We came back in May to try to reach an agreement to give your money back to you, but that effort reached a stalemate. So now we're done? Did you get sticker shock last time you bought groceries? A near heart attack when you paid the daycare bill? Tears?

when you got your electric bill? I've called upon Speaker Voss and the Republican leadership to bring us back into session to finish the job. So far, nothing. $500 won't solve all of our affordability problems, but it would help a lot more in your pocket than in the state's bank account. This message has been paid for by the friends of Steve Doyle, because I'm willing to drive back to Madison tomorrow to return your money.

Hey, it's Natalie. Well, a doctoral student at the University of California, Riverside, has named four species of plant-feeding insects from Australia after Taylor Swift. The genus of the insects is called Swiftifolis, and it contains four species. The names are Latin versions of Taylor, Lover, Fearless, and Poets. They are in Latin, so I am not even going to try and pronounce them. The student hopes that naming the bugs after Taylor will help bring attention to the importance of insect conservation. And she said that she did this because the species are pale yellow with accents of red, just like Taylor's blonde hair and red lips.

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1: Hey, it's Natalie. Oh, looking forward to Friday. I know, even though it was a short week, did it kind of feel long to you so far? Because it has felt a little bit long to me, even though short week. We didn't have as much going on. But I think I'm still recovering from last weekend and all the fun and festivities from Labor Day weekend. Anyway, almost at Friday. We're getting there. It'll be tomorrow, and then we'll kick off the weekend, and that'll be so exciting. For all

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The 21st annual Chaseburg Area Cancer Walk is Saturday at the Chaseburg Village Park on Depot Street. Registration begins at 11. 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

0: Hey, it's Natalie, and here is what to watch tonight. You've got the NFL Melbourne game on Netflix with the San Francisco 49ers taking on the Los Angeles Rams. 9-1-1 remembered 25 years later is on the CW. Episode 8 of Stewart Fails to Save the Universe is on HBO Max. Episode 8 of Star Trek Strange New Worlds Season 4 is on Paramount Plus. And the streaming premiere of Supergirl is on HBO Max. And there you go. That is what to watch tonight.
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14: Tonight looks clear with lows in the upper 50s. Tomorrow brings mainly sunny skies, highs in the low 80s, and south breezes near 15. Rain moves in as a possibility tomorrow night, with lows in the upper 60s and south winds continuing at 15. Then, heading into the weekend, expect some clouds, a high in the upper 70s, and a southwest wind at 10.

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1: 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I'm getting out of here for today. 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And tomorrow is Friday, so we'll kick off the weekend together.